John Party Hardik on the dance floor here inside the saloon. I imagine by now you have heard what a very trying and sad day in the history of country music. Earlier today, losing a legend, the great Dolly Parton passing away at the age of 80. Much more on the life and times of Dolly Parton today, tomorrow, and for many years to come. Here's Gary Allen.

0: that she couldn't believe how many memories I remembered from that day we were out shopping. 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
1: 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Mostly sunny skies today throughout the Quad County. We'll see high temperatures top out near 81 degrees. Tonight, partly cloudy skies. Overnight lows near 56. Wednesday, cloudy skies early, becoming partly cloudy later in the day. We could see a stray shower or thunderstorm. High temperatures topping out near 84 degrees. 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
0: Racine, Gallup Police, Pomeroy, and Ravenswood. 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

0: That's Patti Loveless, Blame It On Your Heart, here inside the saloon. We talked about the making of that song inside Cassidy Country on Facebook and TikTok. And we're also now sharing many Dolly Parton stories on the passing of Dolly Parton earlier today at the age of 80. So many memorable stories and songs and things she has brought not only to country music, but also the world. We will be celebrating her life for many, many days and weeks to come. Here's Joe Nichols.
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0: George Burge, Luke Bryan, and Ride, Ride, Ride here inside the saloon. Vince Gill on the way with Liza Jane. Latest from Kane Brown called Woman, and Toby with I Love This Bar. Thank you so much for spending time inside the saloon. I have to apologize if I sound like I got the hiccups and the burps. I do, really. And I didn't think I would have that, but before I came into work, I decided at home earlier today watching the boys, I didn't want to eat any junk food. So I went ahead and made me a garden salad. What I mean by that is everything I'd gotten out of the garden, out of my dad's garden, my father-in-law's garden, things that they had given me. So cucumbers, onions, tomatoes, jalapenos. I threw in some cheese and some sour cream, some mayonnaise, and just kind of mixed her all together and ate it. Man, it was amazing. But man, whoever knew vegetables just give you the burps.
1: 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Mostly sunny skies today throughout the Quad County. We'll see high temperatures top out near 81 degrees. Tonight, partly cloudy skies. Overnight lows near 56. Wednesday, cloudy skies early, becoming partly cloudy later in the day. We could see a stray shower or thunderstorm. High temperatures topping out near 84 degrees. 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

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Oldies, new songs, and classics in between. The Wolf.

0: That's Tucker Wetmore Brunette here inside the saloon. We heard Trisha and How Do I Live, a song that was also recorded by Leanne Rimes. We shared this story on Cassidy Country on Facebook and TikTok, where songwriter Diane Warren had written the song. She had been tasked with writing a song for an upcoming blockbuster movie by the name of Con Air. You may remember it, starring John Malkovich and Nicolas Cage. And she wrote How Do I Live? And she was a big fan of Leanne Rimes, and she ran into Leanne Rimes at a restaurant in L.A. Leanne Rimes would go into the studio and record it. Well, the producers of the film loved the song, but they didn't like a teenage girl singing it, so they wanted to find somebody older and somebody more country to sing it, so they found Trisha Yearwood to sing it. Diane Warren said, I still love Leanne Rimes' version, so they released her version to pop radio and Trisha's to country radio, and they both were big hits for both ladies, but Trisha, in the end, would go on to win the Grammy.
1: 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Partly cloudy skies for your Tuesday evening. Cool temperatures overnight. We'll see lows dip down to 56 degrees. Wednesday, cloudy skies early, becoming partly cloudy later in the day with the possibility of a stray shower or thunderstorm. Highs near 84 degrees. Wednesday evening, partly cloudy. Overnight lows near 63 degrees. 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

0: Zach Top, South of Sanity, here inside the saloon. His two-song EP is available right now, and I imagine those two songs will show up on his brand-new record that is supposed to be out first part of next year. Toby on the way, Lauren Elena, Chase Matthew, and Dwight Yoakam is 1,000 miles from nowhere. Stick to close.
1: 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Partly cloudy skies for your overnight. We'll see lows around 54 degrees. Wednesday, mostly sunny. Highs near 84. Wednesday night, partly cloudy skies with patchy fog developing after midnight. Lows near 64 degrees. And Thursday, mostly sunny skies. We could see a stray shower or thunderstorm. Highs near 84 degrees. 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

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We're just pure country. Oldies, new songs, and classics in between. The Wolf.

0: I knew it. I knew you. It's Taylor Swift, Charlie Derrick. Me and Sherry's my buddy. She's the biggest Kansas City Chiefs fan that I know. And I was asking her, I said, well, how do you think your team's going to do this year? And specifically Travis, you know, Travis Kelce, who just got married to Taylor Swift over the summer. Everybody knows about that wedding. But I said, how do you think he's going to do what appears to be his last year? She said, you know, Charlie, I'm optimistic about it. And I said, well, I'm not as big a fan as you, but I am a big fan of Travis, and I hope he does have, because it's probably be his last year, wouldn't you think? I sure hope he has a good year.
1: 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Rivers Health, close, compassionate, comprehensive. Partly cloudy skies for your overnight. We'll see lows around 54 degrees. Wednesday, mostly sunny. Highs near 84. Wednesday night, partly cloudy skies with patchy fog developing after midnight. Lows near 64 degrees. And Thursday, mostly sunny skies. We could see a stray shower or thunderstorm. Highs near 84 degrees.
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There's Sarah, and I keep looking. 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Of course, everybody gets so sad about Dolly. I wonder if this is selfish. I thought I'd run this by you and see if you thought it was. 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

0: Can't love you anymore. Ella and Morgan here with Charlie. Carolyn just sent me a picture. We were talking about pumpkin spice. Pumpkin spice lattes went on sale yesterday. And you see, you know, your social media has probably got several pictures of people having their first too, just like mine is. Carolyn sent me a picture. Her husband got her a T-shirt, and it just says, "I'm a pumpkin spicer." And it's got a picture of a pumpkin, you know, on the front of the T-shirt. And it just says, "I'm a pumpkin spicer." She loves it so much, her husband got her a dead gum T-shirt.
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0: Luke Combs in his latest, that's Be By You, Charlie Derrick. I bet you you're going to guess, because it was the first thing I guessed when I was thinking. I said, what is the most popular, the biggest success hit record that Rascal Flatts ever had? The first thing that came to my mind was Bless the Broken Road, because I remember that song was just huge. And back when it came out, and I said, well, I better check before I go saying that. And you and I both would be wrong. It's that's on the top three. It's number three on the list of the most popular Rascal Flatts songs. But you know what number one is? Stick around. I'm about to play it. You'll find out.
1: 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Close, compassionate, comprehensive. Partly cloudy skies for your overnight. We'll see lows around 54 degrees. Wednesday, mostly sunny. Highs near 84. Wednesday night, partly cloudy skies with patchy fog developing after midnight. Lows near 64 degrees. And Thursday, mostly sunny skies. We could see a stray shower or thunderstorm. Highs near 84 degrees.
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1: I was just talking to Kayla, one of your fellow listeners, and because all night tonight on the show, we've been talking about our favorite memories of Dolly. That's so sad. 80 years old, passed away. I didn't see it coming at all, but Kayla was talking about the first time she heard. She was at her very first slumber party, and one of the moms and dads put on some Dolly Parton music, and she heard Dolly for the first time at her first ever slumber party. Isn't that a cool story?
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0: There's Chevy Silverado, Bailey Zimmerman, and Charlie Derrick here. Joshua told me this yesterday, and I think it's such a good idea. I want to use this for chicken soup for your country soul here tonight. Joshua told me, he said, Charlie, you need to start learning how to select your thoughts like you select your clothes every day. You know how you look there in the closet and say, okay, I wonder what I'm going to wear today. Joshua says that's where you ought to do your thoughts. You know, instead of just letting your thoughts come in, you know, just random, like, okay, whatever I'm thinking, you know, select your thoughts just like you do your clothes when you're picking out your clothes every day.
1: 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Close, compassionate, comprehensive. Partly cloudy skies for your overnight. We'll see lows around 54 degrees. Wednesday, mostly sunny. Highs near 84. Wednesday night, partly cloudy skies with patchy fog developing after midnight. Lows near 64 degrees. And Thursday, mostly sunny skies. We could see a stray shower or thunderstorm.

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Some stations are new country. We're just pure country. Oldies, new songs, and classics in between. The Wolf.

Yeah, it's kind of hard to get a smile here tonight. Everybody is so sad over Dolly. Of course, she went to heaven yesterday. She's 80 years old, went to heaven yesterday. So what we're doing here tonight is we're telling our favorite Dolly stories. You remember the first time you ever heard a Dolly song? Got a story. I think everybody would like to hear it. Talk a

0: Here's Sleepless in a Hotel Room, Luke Combs and Charlie Derrick. You know, sometimes, you know, some of the songs that we'll play here in the station, like about to play Family Tradition by Hank Jr. And I'm thinking, I said, yeah, I remember the first time I heard that song. And then I think, oh my gosh, that song came out over 50 years ago. And we're still, everybody still loves it. Family Tradition, that's some pretty powerful stuff. Got it on the way. Also, got a request for Lainey's new song, Phone Keys Wallets. We're going to put it on too. Stick around if you can.
1: 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Partly cloudy skies for your overnight. We'll see lows around 54 degrees. Wednesday, mostly sunny. Highs near 84. Wednesday night, partly cloudy skies with patchy fog developing after midnight. Lows near 64 degrees. And Thursday, mostly sunny skies. We could see a stray shower or thunderstorm. Highs near 84 degrees.
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raising a toast to Dolly here tonight, who, of course, by now you know, she went to heaven yesterday. But I'm asking everybody to tell stories about the first time that they ever became aware of Dolly Parton. And Sam was talking about it was back in the 70s. His dad used to watch the Porter Wagoner Show on Saturday afternoon on TV. And he came in and started watching it with his dad. And he said he became an instant fan.

Yo.

0: say so. You know, this kind of stuff makes me feel so good. I was just talking to one of your fellow listeners, and she was telling me back probably about 3 or 4 weeks ago when that, I came out sooner than that, but it was about 3 or 4 weeks ago, I was saying, look, if you don't have somebody to talk to, like Dan and Shay is talking about in their song, you don't have anybody that you're comfortable talking to, you can't afford a therapist, I suggested just start journaling, just start writing down your thoughts. And your fellow listener I was just talking to, she said, Charlie, I got to tell you, I tried that, and it made all the difference in the world. Do you have any idea how good that makes you? Of course, anybody could be like that. I mean, you make a suggestion that might help somebody, you know, makes you feel good. So I'm so glad that I said that. I brought that up, and I'm even more glad that it helped her.
1: 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Partly cloudy skies for your overnight. We'll see lows around 54 degrees. Wednesday, mostly sunny. Highs near 84. Wednesday night, partly cloudy skies with patchy fog developing after midnight. Lows near 64 degrees. And Thursday, mostly sunny skies. We could see a stray shower or thunderstorm. Highs near 84 degrees.
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2: I'm Tom Sussman, and this is your Vandalia News Morning Report. The country today is in mourning after learning of the death of country singer and film icon Dolly Parton, who passed away yesterday. Here's an excerpt from a message from the family of Dolly given by Brian Seaver, a family member and her head of security.
3: Dolly has lived in the light and is in the arms of Jesus, surely met by Carl, her parents, and countless others who have watched her and longed for her to meet them in the heavens. Dolly also opened doors for generations of singers, songwriters, musicians, and dreamers from every walk of life and across every continent. By her example, we believe that anything was possible. She never saw a door she couldn't open, and the doors she opened made and changed history.
2: President Donald Trump ordered that flags be flown in half-mast in her honor, and remembrances of Dolly were expressed by entertainers and world leaders, as well as her fans. She dedicated much of her life not only to her music and her businesses, but to literacy through her Imagination Library. I'm Tom Sussman reporting.
4: 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Partly cloudy skies for your overnight. We'll see lows around 54 degrees. Wednesday, mostly sunny. Highs near 84. Wednesday night, partly cloudy skies with patchy fog developing after midnight. Lows near 64 degrees. And Thursday, mostly sunny skies. We could see a stray shower or thunderstorm. Highs near 84 degrees.
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0: Yeah, not going to commit to saying that you're right, but I would say that most of my exes, or all my exes, that's the name of the song, all my exes, not most of my exes, all my exes would agree. Lauren, Elena, Chase, Matthew, Charlie, Derek, way to go Wednesday. Good morning. Appreciate you joining me.
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1: 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Oldies, new songs, and classics in between. The

0: He's turned his truck around. Jordan Davis, Charlie Derrick. Won't give a shout out to my dogs. Both my dogs are in heaven. Milk Dud and Rosie are both in heaven, but I want to give them a shout out here this morning. You know, I see you looking at the radio like, what kind of weirdo are you? Why are you bringing up your dang dogs? It's National Dog Day today.
1: 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Partly cloudy skies for your overnight. We'll see lows around 54 degrees. Wednesday, mostly sunny. Highs near 84. Wednesday night, partly cloudy skies with patchy fog developing after midnight. Lows near 64 degrees. And Thursday, mostly sunny skies. We could see a stray shower or thunderstorm. Highs near 84 degrees.
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1: 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On this Wednesday, I'm thinking about political discourse in the USA. Midterm elections are now 70 days away. But neither party is really offering many solutions to vexing problems. They're falling back on hatred to mask what the real issues are by pointing to bad behavior on the other side. Doesn't really do us much good, does it? Here's an example, affordability. Americans are having trouble paying the bills. When you ask a Republican, what's the plan to lower prices? The response might be, well, at least we're not communists. Democrats do the same thing. Ask them about affordability and you hear Trump is the devil. What good does that do us? Okay? Truth is, both parties don't know how to control the economy. That's the truth. Now, I expect this chaos to continue until the midterm vote in November. The journalism industry in this country doesn't care about getting answers from either party. They're in the business of ideology. That's what they do now. The press is not interested in solving anything, which is why nothing ever gets solved. Pressure on politicians works, but there is little pressure. 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That is the Morning O'Reilly Update. More analysis later on.
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3: Here's a look at your latest Superstar Country Quad County weather forecast brought to you by Julia Davis State Farm. Licensed in Ohio and West Virginia, like a good neighbor, State Farm is there. Some early morning fog. Once that fog burns off, mostly sunny skies for the remainder of the day. We'll see high temperatures top out near 84 degrees. Tonight, partly cloudy skies with patchy fog in the overnight hours, lows near 64 degrees. And Thursday, mostly sunny skies. We could see a shower or thunderstorm, highs near 85 degrees.
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5: 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The Reds lost their third straight last night, falling to the Giants 3-1. Have a good one. 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

0: Well, flight delays have become a normal part of flying, but some airlines are consistently better than others. New study from Cirium, an aviation analytics company, reveals that most on-time airlines in North America for 2025 last year, Delta Airlines is number one for the fifth year in a row, as 80% of their flights had on-time arrivals last year.
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0: Shibuzi and Jelly Roll, it's Amen. College admissions expert Kate Stone shares the top extracurricular activities to help high school students get into top universities. She explains that teens don't want to just do the most popular ones, as anything that's thousands of kids are doing is always going to be less helpful for you. In Stone's ranking of extracurricular activities, solving a real-world problem in your community scores the highest overall.
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2: 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Some early morning fog. Once that fog burns off, mostly sunny skies for the remainder of the day. We'll see high temperatures top out near 84 degrees. Tonight, partly cloudy skies with patchy fog in the overnight hours. Lows near 64 degrees. And Thursday, mostly sunny skies. We could see a shower or thunderstorm. Highs near 85 degrees.
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0: Luke Combs and Be By You. Well, a Redditor recently asked which jobs are 100% safe from AI, and it seems people have a lot of thoughts on this one. So far, about 17,000 responses have come in, with answers ranging from hairdressers to politicians. Kindergarten teachers, undertakers, and massage therapists should also be fine too, according to Redditors.
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1: I'm Tom Sussman, and this is your Vandalia News Morning Report. The country today is in mourning after learning of the death of country singer and film icon Dolly Parton, who passed away yesterday. Here's an excerpt from a message from the family of Dolly given by Brian Seaver, a family member and her head of security.
2: Dolly has lived in the light and is in the arms of Jesus, surely met by Carl, her parents, and countless others who have watched her and longed for her to meet them in the heavens. Dolly also opened doors for generations of singers, songwriters, musicians, and dreamers from every walk of life and across every continent. By her example, we believe that anything was possible. She never saw a door she couldn't open, and the doors she opened made and changed history.
1: President Donald Trump ordered that flags be flown at half-mast in her honor, and remembrances of Dolly were expressed by entertainers and world leaders, as well as her fans. She dedicated much of her life not only to her music and her businesses, but to literacy through her Imagination Library. I'm Tom Sussman reporting.
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4: Here's a look at your latest Superstar Country Quad County weather forecast brought to you by Julia Davis State Farm. 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Some early morning fog. Once that fog burns off, mostly sunny skies for the remainder of the day. We'll see high temperatures top out near 84 degrees. Tonight, partly cloudy skies with patchy fog in the overnight hours. Lows near 64 degrees. And Thursday, mostly sunny skies. We could see a shower or thunderstorm. Highs near 85 degrees.
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7: Williamstown's good. 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
6: 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We've got the Rio Grande football team this evening, and you can watch the interview on our WJEH Facebook page. The Reds lost their third straight last night, falling to the Giants 3-1. 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

0: Zach, John King get to drink in. So there's always going to be those people that think they're above the rules, right? Try to smuggle strange stuff into carry-on bags and airplanes. And thankfully, the TSA is willing to tell us all about them. You see a lot of wild things. Passengers try to sneak on planes this past year, which included weapons like a handgun hidden in the guitar case and metal throwing darts. Agents also found a flashlight, taser, a knife hidden in belt buckle, and drugs in shoes.
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2: 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License

0: in Ohio and West Virginia. Like a good neighbor, State Farm is there. Some early morning fog. Once that fog burns off, mostly sunny skies for the remainder of the day. We'll see high temperatures top out near 84 degrees. Tonight, partly cloudy skies with patchy fog in the overnight hours. Lows near 64 degrees. And Thursday, mostly sunny skies. We could see a shower or thunderstorm. Highs near 85 degrees.
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0: Stella Lefty, it's a new country called Boston. Social Security is meant to replace an average of 40% of the income you earned in your working years. A new study uncovers how far that money goes in each state. It finds that 40% figure isn't too far off, as Social Security covers about 38% of expenses across the country. The state where it goes the furthest is Kansas, where the average payment covers about 45% of expenses for seniors.
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2: I'm Tom Sussman, and this is your Vandalia News Morning Report. The country today is in mourning after learning of the death of country singer and film icon Dolly Parton, who passed away yesterday. Here's an excerpt from a message from the family of Dolly given by Brian Seaver, a family member and her head of security.
3: Dolly has lived in the light and is in the arms of Jesus, surely met by Carl, her parents, and countless others who have watched her and longed for her to meet them in the heavens. Dolly also opened doors for generations of singers, songwriters, musicians, and dreamers from every walk of life and across every continent. By her example, we believe that anything was possible. She never saw a door she couldn't open, and the doors she opened made and changed history.
2: President Donald Trump ordered that flags be flown at half-mast in her honor, and remembrances of Dolly were expressed by entertainers and world leaders, as well as her fans. She dedicated much of her life not only to her music and her businesses, but to literacy through her Imagination Library. I'm Tom Sussman reporting.
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5: Here's a look at your latest Superstar Country Quad County weather forecast brought to you by Julia Davis State Farm. Licensed in Ohio and West Virginia, like a good neighbor, State Farm is there. Milder fall-like temperatures continue until we see a warm-up into the 90s by the end of the weekend. Today, a mix of sunshine and clouds, high temperatures topping out near 84 degrees. Tonight, a few clouds with a stray shower or thunderstorm possible, lows near 64. Thursday, partly cloudy skies, highs around 85. Thursday night, a few clouds, lows near 63 degrees.
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0: Kenny Chesney and Carry On. Of course, a lot of us are sad about the passing of Dolly Parton, and she talks here about getting inspiration from her fans.
1: Yeah, sometimes I do pull on that to think, well, you know, it's like, well, it makes sense if I can have touched that many people in that way, you know, at my age when you don't even know what you're going to do. You're just hoping to make it, and you have your dreams and hope they come true. And then when you get older, you hope you can look back and say somebody's got something nice to say about you. But yeah, I do draw from that. It's an inspiration. I'm touched and moved and humbled by it.
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0: Licensed in Ohio and West Virginia. Like a good neighbor, State Farm is there. Milder fall-like temperatures continue until we see a warm-up into the 90s by the end of the weekend. Today, a mix of sunshine and clouds, high temperatures topping out near 84 degrees. Tonight, a few clouds with a stray shower or thunderstorm possible, lows near 64. Thursday, partly cloudy skies, highs around 85. Thursday night, a few clouds, lows near 63 degrees.
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4: During COVID, Amy Acton shut down Ohio and banned people from visiting their loved ones in nursing homes. As a result, more seniors died in Ohio than any other state in the Midwest, and they passed away all alone, leaving Ohio families devastated, including Linda Caudill's family.
5: I had to put my mother in a nursing home because she had fallen. A few weeks after that is when Amy Acton shut down the state. My mother didn't understand it. It traumatized her. She didn't know why her family couldn't come visit her. 2 months later, she died. Amy Acton is to blame for this. What happened to my mother happened to a lot of seniors. It happened to a lot of families. Many people died as a result of this, and it shouldn't have happened. I will never forgive Amy Acton for what she did to my family. Ohio can't afford liberal Amy Acton.
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0: Kane Brown and woman, celebrity birthdays for today. Dylan O'Brien's 35. Kiki Palmer's 33. Macaulay Culkin is 46. Melissa McCarthy's 56. Basketball player James Harden is 37. Actor Chris Pine is 46. And John Mulaney's 44 today.
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1: I'm Tom Sussman, and this is your Vandalia News Morning Report. The country today is in mourning after learning of the death of country singer and film icon Dolly Parton, who passed away yesterday. Here's an excerpt from a message from the family of Dolly, given by Brian Seaver, a family member and her head of security.
2: Dolly has lived in the light and is in the arms of Jesus, surely met by Carl, her parents, and countless others who have watched her and longed for her to meet them in the heavens. Dolly also opened doors for generations of singers, songwriters, musicians, and dreamers from every walk of life and across every continent. By her example, we believe that anything was possible. She never saw a door she couldn't open, and the doors she opened made and changed history.
1: President Donald Trump ordered that flags be flown at half-mast in her honor, and remembrances of Dolly were expressed by entertainers and world leaders, as well as her fans. She dedicated much of her life not only to her music and her businesses, but to literacy through her Imagination Library. I'm Tom Sussman reporting.
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4: 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Like a good neighbor, State Farm is there. Milder fall-like temperatures continue until we see a warm-up into the 90s by the end of the weekend. Today, a mix of sunshine and clouds, high temperatures topping out near 84 degrees. Tonight, a few clouds with a stray shower or thunderstorm possible, lows near 64. Thursday, partly cloudy skies, highs around 85. Thursday night, a few clouds, lows near 63 degrees.
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0: Lainey Wilson, John Mayer, phone, keys, wallet. Here's Dolly Parton talking about wearing tight clothes.
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0: Russell Dickerson and Happened to Me. It's Wednesday, August 26th. 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
2: 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Milder fall-like temperatures continue until we see a warm-up into the 90s by the end of the weekend. Today, a mix of sunshine and clouds, high temperatures topping out near 84 degrees. Tonight, a few clouds with a stray shower or thunderstorm possible, lows near 64. Thursday, partly cloudy skies, highs around 85. Thursday night, a few clouds, lows near 63 degrees.
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0: Danny and Shay and Say So, it's Dave, and here's Dolly Parton talking about marriage advice.
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1: I'm Tom Sussman, and this is your Vandalia News Morning Report. The country today is in mourning after learning of the death of country singer and film icon Dolly Parton, who passed away yesterday. Here's an excerpt from a message from the family of Dolly given by Brian Seaver, a family member and her head of security.
2: Dolly has lived in the light and is in the arms of Jesus, surely met by Carl, her parents, and countless others who have watched her and longed for her to meet them in the heavens. Dolly also opened doors for generations of singers, songwriters, musicians, and dreamers from every walk of life and across every continent. By her example, we believe that anything was possible. She never saw a door she couldn't open, and the doors she opened made and changed history.
1: President Donald Trump ordered that flags be flown at half-mast in her honor, and remembrances of Dolly were expressed by entertainers and world leaders, as well as her fans. She dedicated much of her life not only to her music and her businesses, but to literacy through her imagination library. I'm Tom Sussman reporting.
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4: Here's a look at your latest Superstar Country Quad County weather forecast brought to you by Julia Davis State Farm. Licensed in Ohio and West Virginia. Like a good neighbor, State Farm is there. Milder fall-like temperatures continue until we see a warm-up into the 90s by the end of the weekend. Today, a mix of sunshine and clouds, high temperatures topping out near 84 degrees. Tonight, a few clouds with a stray shower or thunderstorm possible, lows near 64. Thursday, partly cloudy skies, highs around 85. Thursday night, a few clouds, lows near 63 degrees.
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Good morning. Chat with you. It's a hump day Wednesday, midweek already, and we're winding down the month of August. Where to go, huh? Ready for Labor Day weekend? Here's Brian White.

0: We're going to drive to Daytona NASCAR this weekend on Saturday, the Coke Zero Sugar 400. All right, chow with you. Hope you're having a great day. Thank you for being with us. It's Tim McGraw, Zach Top, on the way up next.
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0: jive with you? And we're all brokenhearted today, huh? Yeah. All brokenhearted today. Rest in peace. Our Dolly, there's never going to be another one like you. Thank you for all that you did for humanity.
1: 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Like a good neighbor, State Farm is there. Milder fall-like temperatures continue until we see a warm-up into the 90s by the end of the weekend. Today, a mix of sunshine and clouds, high temperatures topping out near 84 degrees. Tonight, a few clouds with a stray shower or thunderstorm possible, lows near 64. Thursday, partly cloudy skies, highs around 85. Thursday night, a few clouds, lows near 63 degrees.
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0: Chase Matthews and Lauren Elena and all my exes. 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
2: I'm Tom Sussman, and this is your Vandalia News Morning Report. The country today is in mourning after learning of the death of country singer and film icon Dolly Parton, who passed away yesterday. Here's an excerpt from a message from the family of Dolly given by Brian Seaver, a family member and her head of security.
3: Dolly has lived in the light and is in the arms of Jesus, surely met by Carl, her parents, and countless others who have watched her and longed for her to meet them in the heavens. Dolly also opened doors for generations of singers, songwriters, musicians, and dreamers from every walk of life and across every continent. By her example, we believe that anything was possible. She never saw a door she couldn't open, and the doors she opened made and changed history.
2: President Donald Trump ordered that flags be flown at half-mast in her honor, and remembrances of Dolly were expressed by entertainers and world leaders, as well as her fans. She dedicated much of her life not only to her music and her businesses, but to literacy through her imagination library. I'm Tom Sussman reporting.
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5: Here's a look at your latest Superstar Country Quad County weather forecast brought to you by Julia Davis State Farm. Licensed in Ohio and West Virginia. Like a good neighbor, State Farm is there. Milder fall-like temperatures continue until we see a warm-up into the 90s by the end of the weekend. Today, a mix of sunshine and clouds, high temperatures topping out near 84 degrees. Tonight, a few clouds with a stray shower or thunderstorm possible, lows near 64. Thursday, partly cloudy skies, highs around 85. Thursday night, a few clouds, lows near 63 degrees.
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Shaw with you into another hour, your superstars of yesterday and today with the one and only Brooks and Don into Kip Moore and some about that truck, right? Alan Jackson's on the way and Riley Green as well.

0: Naked Too Drunk, that is Riley Green, Sugarland, David Lee Murphy, and Tucker Whitmore coming up. All right, NASCAR this weekend, going to wrap up the season. Saturday night, Coke Zero Sugar 400 from Daytona.
1: 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I've been surfing here since I was a kid. Now, seeing my grandson out on the water, it means everything to me. Watching him and taking in the blue waves, the sea breeze, the blurry horizon.
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Oldies, new songs, and classics in between. The

0: Brunette, Tucker Wetmore. Chat with you. Thanks for hanging out with us midweek already as we wind down the month of August. Kids are back to school. Watch those school zones, all right? Slow down. Montgomery Gentry, Joe Diffie, and Luke Bryan coming up next.
1: 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Licensed in Ohio and West Virginia. Like a good neighbor, State Farm is there. Milder fall-like temperatures continue until we see a warm-up into the 90s by the end of the weekend. Today, a mix of sunshine and clouds, high temperatures topping out near 84 degrees. Tonight, a few clouds with a stray shower or thunderstorm possible, lows near 64. Thursday, partly cloudy skies, highs around 85. Thursday night, a few clouds, lows near 63 degrees.
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Cause when you got a fast car, you think you got everything. I learned quick, those GTOs don't run on fast.

save gas and them foreign jobs. 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

0: She's country, and she knows it. Luke Bryan. All right, the King's up next to wind up the hour. George Strait with the Blue Clear Sky. Ciao with you. Thanks for being with us today and every day. We appreciate your time. Superstars of yesterday and today.
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1: This is Stephen Figel with your Vandalia News. Meigs County Sheriff Scott Fitch announced the arrest of Colton Roush. Roush was taken into custody on an outstanding failure to appear warrant through Meigs County Juvenile Court. He was transported to the Southeastern Ohio Regional Jail. Extensive preparation for paving will be getting underway today in the village of Pomeroy, including all of Butternut Avenue, brick to Lashley to Mulberry Streets, Mulberry Street from Ann Street to Highland Road, and part of East Memorial Drive as well. Paving is expected to begin next Monday and finish before the Labor Day weekend. There will be no street parking allowed while areas are being paved. The first day of school for Eastern, Southern, and Meigs local students is tomorrow. Motorists are reminded to travel safely through school zones. Finally, the Ravenswood Middle School volleyball team will host a car wash fundraiser at Advanced Auto Parts in Ravenswood this Saturday from 11 until 2 o'clock.
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3: 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A mix of sunshine and clouds today. We'll see highs top out near 84 degrees. Tonight, a few clouds with a stray shower or thunderstorm possible. Lows overnight near 64. Thursday, partly cloudy skies. Highs around 85. Thursday evening, a few clouds from time to time. Lows near 63. And Friday, mostly sunny. Highs near 83 degrees. 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

Travis Tritt, Tim McGraw, My Kind of Rain, Bo Cephas, Hank Williams Jr., Luke Combs, all coming up. We got them superstars yesterday and today.

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0: Be By You. That is Luke Combs. He just added 10 more dates to his tour, which will extend into 2027. I love that. Chad Brock, Toby Keith, always in our hearts, between our ears, coming up, and Morgan Wallen as well. Hope you're having a great day. Thanks for being with us.
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0: Morgan Wallen. And don't we, Cha? We all have heavy hearts today, losing our Dolly. How can we keep her memory alive? Be like Dolly. Just be a good human. Think of others. Give to others. All right? And let's not judge each other. Darius Rucker, Reba, and Zach John King coming up next.
1: 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A mix of sunshine and clouds today. We'll see highs top out near 84 degrees. Tonight, a few clouds with a stray shower or thunderstorm possible. Lows overnight near 64. Thursday, partly cloudy.

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0: superstars of yesterday and today. Zach Brown Band is homegrown stuff. What kind of homegrown? Are we talking tomatoes here? Coming up next. All right, ciao with you. Hope you're having a good Wednesday. Hey, by the way, kids are back in school. You slow down in those school zones now.
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Potts Farm was a place to go. 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
1: This is Stephen Figuel with your Vandalia News. Meigs County Sheriff Scott Fitch announced the arrest of Colton Roush. Roush was taken into custody on an outstanding failure to appear warrant through Meigs County Juvenile Court. He was transported to the Southeastern Ohio Regional Jail. Extensive preparation for paving will be getting underway today in the village of Pomeroy, including all of Butternut Avenue, brick to Lashley to Mulberry Streets, Mulberry Street from Ann Street to Highland Road, and part of East Memorial Drive as well. Paving is expected to begin next Monday and finish before the Labor Day weekend. There will be no street parking allowed.

0: while areas are being paved. The first day of school for Eastern, Southern, and Meg's local students is tomorrow. Motorists are reminded to travel safely through school zones. Finally, the Ravenswood Middle School volleyball team will host a car wash fundraiser at Advanced Auto Parts in Ravenswood this Saturday from 11 until 2 o'clock.
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2: 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A mix of sunshine and clouds today. We'll see highs top out near 84 degrees. Tonight, a few clouds with a stray shower or thunderstorm possible. Lows overnight near 64. Thursday, partly cloudy skies. Highs around 85. Thursday evening, a few clouds from time to time. Lows near 63. And Friday, mostly sunny. Highs near 83 degrees. 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

It's another hour of free, my favorite four-letter word, F-R-E-E, music right here. So let's play it again, Luke Bryan.

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Some stations are new country. We're just pure country. Oldies, new songs, and classics in between. The Wolf.

0: Texas, 19 straight weeks at number one, Ella. How far will it go? Looking forward to, you know, watching and seeing. NASCAR, wrapping up the season. Daytona, International Speedway, Saturday night, Coke Zero, Sugar, 400.
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0: still a lefty in Boston. How about Tracy Byrd, Dierks Bentley, and Kenny Chesney, who's got a new album coming out September 25th. Hang tight. They're all free coming up next.
1: 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A mix of sunshine and clouds today. We'll see highs top out near 84 degrees. Tonight, a few clouds with a stray shower or thunderstorm possible. Lows overnight near 64. Thursday, partly cloudy skies, highs around 85. Thursday evening, a few clouds from time to time, lows near 63. And Friday, mostly sunny, highs near 83 degrees. 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

0: I've got the date in my calendar with a little ding. All right, to remind me that it is September 25th and Kenny Chesney's new album will come out. I am so looking forward to that. We haven't heard new music from Kenny in a really long time. Trace Adkins coming up next.
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0: WJEH. Racine. Calla Police. Pomeroy. Ravenswood. 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
2: This is Stephen Figuel with your Vandalia News. Meigs County Sheriff Scott Fitch announced the arrest of Colton Roush. Roush was taken into custody on an outstanding failure to appear warrant through Meigs County Juvenile Court. He was transported to the Southeastern Ohio Regional Jail. Extensive preparation for paving will be getting underway today in the village of Pomeroy, including all of Butternut Avenue, brick to Lashley to Mulberry Streets, Mulberry Street from Ann Street to Highland Road, and part of East Memorial Drive as well. Paving is expected to begin next Monday and finish before the

0: Labor Day weekend. There will be no street parking allowed while areas are being paved. The first day of school for Eastern, Southern, and Meg's local students is tomorrow. Motorists are reminded to travel safely through school zones. Finally, the Ravenswood Middle School volleyball team will host a car wash fundraiser at Advanced Auto Parts in Ravenswood this Saturday from 11 until 2 o'clock.
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2: 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A mix of sunshine and clouds today. We'll see highs top out near 84 degrees. Tonight, a few clouds with a stray shower or thunderstorm possible. Lows overnight near 64. Thursday, partly cloudy skies. Highs around 85. Thursday evening, a few clouds from time to time. Lows near 63. And Friday, mostly sunny. Highs near 83 degrees. 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

about another hour, your superstars of yesterday and today. I say let's go for it, all right? Pam Tillis, Kane Brown's new one on the way. Luke Combs, George Strait as well. We got them all.

0: sure love that young man right there and all his tattoos. Took a couple of years off to spend time with his family and his kids, which I love. Now back on the charts and back on the road. That is Kane Brown and Woman. Rodney Atkins kicks off another set next. Hang tight.
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0: Combs, Sleepless in a Hotel Room, for the double album that I think will win Album of the Year. All right, that's just my thing right there. And also, he just added 10 more dates to his tour, extending into 2027. So we'll all have a chance to check him out. Lainey Wilson, John Mayer in the next set. Hang tight.
1: 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A mix of sunshine and clouds today. We'll see highs top out near 84 degrees. Tonight, a few clouds with a stray shower or thunderstorm possible. Lows overnight near 64. Thursday, partly cloudy skies, highs around 85. Thursday evening, a few clouds from time to time, lows near 63. And Friday, mostly sunny, highs near 83 degrees. 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

0: just amazing to me how many pop or rap stars, like Post Malone, all right, will cross over into country at some point in time. Case in point, John Mayer, huge pop artist, huge, doing the guitar solo with Lainey Wilson right there in Phone Keys and Wallet. All right, that's going to wrap it up for me. Thank you so much for joining me today, tomorrow, Throwback Thursday. Boot scootin' music from back in the day. Catch me tomorrow right here. Superstars of yesterday and today is Cha. Stay safe now.
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1: This is your Vandalia News. The Jackson County Community Foundation on Wednesday announced that ticket sales and sponsorship opportunities for this year's benefit dinner have opened. The dinner is scheduled for Thursday, October 15th at the Armory in Millwood, and this year's guest speaker is Olympic Hall of Famer Scott Hamilton. Tickets can be purchased through the Community Foundation's website, jccfinc.org, or at their office at 108 Church Street in Ripley. In other news, Meta, the parent company of social media giants Facebook and Instagram, earlier this week agreed to a multi-state $17.1 billion settlement over child safety concerns. West Virginia Attorney General J.B. McCuskey announced Wednesday that the Mountain State is set to receive over $114 million as part of its share. McCuskey says the money will allow the legislature to spend it on the well-being of the state's children. Dave Miller, Vandalia News.
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3: 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A mix of sunshine and clouds today. We'll see highs top out near 84 degrees. Tonight, a few clouds with a stray shower or thunderstorm possible. Lows overnight near 64. Thursday, partly cloudy skies, highs around 85. Thursday evening, a few clouds from time to time, lows near 63. And Friday, mostly sunny, highs near 83 degrees. 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

0: so.
1: Dan and Shay, say so. It is Catfish here in the day after of losing the incredible Dolly Parton at age 80. Cancer, short bout with cancer. She had some other health issues leading up the last several months, but what a life well lived. Here's her friend Jelly Roll.
2: I do want to mention the big story on everyone's heart and mind. We lost a legend today, the great Dolly Parton. She was such an inspiration to so many, myself included. We're both from Tennessee, and she meant a lot to my family, y'all. We used to sit around the kitchen table and listen to her music together as a family. I'll never forget it. I learned so much for Dolly over the years about songwriting, how to handle this crazy business, and how to support your community. 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We love you, Dolly, and we miss you. She was infinitely talented. She was relentlessly funny and adored by all. She might be the last American that everyone liked. We will miss her dearly. Rest in peace, Dolly. We will always love you.
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0: Ella Langley, Morgan Wallen teaming up. Another great collaboration in the country music world. I've got Zach Top coming up here in a few. We've got some Kenny Chesney. Another great collaboration coming up. Lauren Alanna, Chase Matthew. Hey, we'll have to do that Lainey Wilson and John Mayer collab. Phone Keys Wallet, that'll be coming up in just a bit.
1: 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A mix of sunshine and clouds today. We'll see highs top out near 84 degrees. Tonight, a few clouds with a stray shower or thunderstorm possible. Lows overnight near 64. Thursday, partly cloudy skies. Highs around 85. Thursday evening, a few clouds from time to time. Lows near 63. And Friday, mostly sunny. Highs near 83 degrees. 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

0: Zach Top. Not only was Dolly Parton an incredible singer and movie star, but she had such a great sense of humor. Here's her years ago on an interview talking about, the guy's talking about being bald.
1: I know that you have a lot of experience wearing wigs.
2: Yeah.
1: 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Should I get a wig? Or should I stay the way I am?
2: I think you should stay the way you are, because just because you've lost your fuzz don't mean you're not a peach.
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1: This is your Vandalia News. The Jackson County Community Foundation on Wednesday announced that ticket sales and sponsorship opportunities for this year's benefit dinner have opened. The dinner is scheduled for Thursday, October 15th at the Armory in Millwood, and this year's guest speaker is Olympic Hall of Famer Scott Hamilton. Tickets can be purchased through the Community Foundation's website, jccfinc.org, or at their office at 108 Church Street in Ripley. In other news, Meta, the parent company of social media giants Facebook and Instagram, earlier this week agreed to a multi-state $17.1 billion settlement over child safety concerns. West Virginia Attorney General J.B. McCuskey announced Wednesday that the Mountain State is set to receive over $114 million as part of its share. McCuskey says the money will allow the legislature to spend it on the well-being of the state's children. Dave Miller, Vandalia News.
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3: 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A mix of sunshine and clouds today. We'll see highs top out near 84 degrees. Tonight, a few clouds with a stray shower or thunderstorm possible. Lows overnight near 64. Thursday, partly cloudy skies, highs around 85. Thursday evening, a few clouds from time to time, lows near 63. And Friday, mostly sunny, highs near 83 degrees. 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

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The

0: Taylor Swift, I knew it, I knew you from Toy Story 5. Taylor said a world without Dolly Parton doesn't feel possible, real, or right, but because of the eternally gorgeous and generous way that she spent her time on this earth and the countless lives she changed for the better, her legacy will be an everlasting one. Amen to that for sure.
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0: Oh, yeah, one of the nice collabs from Lauren Elena and Chase Matthew. The country world does the collaboration duets, we used to call them, quite well. Ella Langley's got one coming up here with Morgan Wallen. Yeah, we'll do some Florida Georgia Line and Luke Bryan collabing. Yeah, we got them all for you, including some more of your favorites next. Hang on.
1: 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Close, compassionate, comprehensive. A mix of sunshine and clouds today. We'll see highs top out near 84 degrees. Tonight, a few clouds with a stray shower or thunderstorm possible. Lows overnight near 64. Thursday, partly cloudy skies. Highs around 85. Thursday evening, a few clouds from time to time. Lows near 63. And Friday, mostly sunny. Highs near 83 degrees. 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

0: Riley Green on this Wednesday's. We remember the great Dolly Parton. Here she is on drawing inspiration from all her fans. Dolly.
1: Yeah, sometimes I do pull on that to think, well, you know, it's like, well, it makes sense if I can have touched that many people in that way, you know, at my age when you don't even know what you're going to do. You're just hoping to make it and you have your dreams and hope they come true. And then when you get older, you hope you can look back and say somebody's got something nice to say about you. But, yeah, I do draw from that. It's an inspiration. I'm touched and moved and humbled by it.
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2: This is your Vandalia News. The Jackson County Community Foundation on Wednesday announced that ticket sales and sponsorship opportunities for this year's benefit dinner have opened. The dinner is scheduled for Thursday, October 15th at the Armory in Millwood, and this year's guest speaker is Olympic Hall of Famer Scott Hamilton. Tickets can be purchased through the Community Foundation's website, jccfinc.org, or at their office at 108 Church Street in Ripley. In other news, Meta, the parent company of social media giants Facebook and Instagram, earlier this week agreed to a multi-state $17.1 billion settlement over child safety concerns. West Virginia Attorney General J.B. McCuskey announced Wednesday that the Mountain State is set to receive over $114 million as part of its share. McCuskey says the money will allow the legislature to spend it on the well-being of the state's children. Dave Miller, Vandalia News.
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4: 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A mix of sunshine and clouds today. We'll see highs top out near 84 degrees. Tonight, a few clouds with a stray shower or thunderstorm possible. Lows overnight near 64. Thursday, partly cloudy skies, highs around 85. Thursday evening, a few clouds from time to time, lows near 63. And Friday, mostly sunny, highs near 83 degrees. 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

I once floated down the Chattahoochee all the way to the Gulf of Mexico. I don't think it went that far. Yeah, great AJ. Coming up, Luke Bryan, new one. Mark Chestnut on the way right out George Strait.

She was storming through the house that day, and I could tell she was leaving. And I thought, oh, she'll be back, till she turned around and pointed at the wall and said,

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5: We know they're good. We know they're improved. We have a general idea, you know, what we think they're probably going to do defensively against what we're trying to do. But like I said, it's hard to evaluate, you know, how good they are or where their guys are going to be when you're looking at just maybe a quarter of defensive plays, you know. So it's hard to scout. Going into the first game, you got to kind of go with what your gut tells you and prepare that way and kind of be ready for anything.
4: What do you need Gavin Hammond to give the squad this season?
5: He's you know, honestly, he's probably he's definitely one of our most veteran guys. You know, this will be his third year starting. He and King both have started on the line for us for the past this will be their third year. You know, they've been a part of the program since they were kids. So I think Gavin, you know, he's not a real vocal guy, but he's a guy that everybody looks up to because, you know, he's to be honest, he's just that good, you know what I mean? And they look at, and he leads that way. You know, he kind of leads by example and not so much vocally, although he will chip in vocally. But, you know, he's a great kid. I really enjoy being around him, and I know he's going to give me everything he has. You know, every game that I've ever coached or reviewed his performance, he's always given everything he has, so I don't have to worry about, you know, effort when it comes to Gavin, and his ability obviously is there. He wouldn't have been starting since he was a sophomore, so.
4: That's Ripley head football coach Ryan Simon. And Ravenswood will face Williamstown Friday at 7:30. Ravenswood head coach Matt Peary with his thoughts on the ballgame.
6: Things are going all right. We got a couple guys out with injuries, so we're trying to move our depth chart around a little bit and get our roster squared away for who's ready to go. But kids are working hard this week.
7: Watching the tackling drills, they're looking really sharp.
6: Yeah, we've got to be more physical defensively, and we've got to close the gap between ball carrier and ourselves better. You know, we tackled well in our scrimmages, but I don't think we tackled fast enough. We're letting ball carries get to 2-3 yards instead of sticking with the line of scrimmage. So over the course of 40 carries a game, 85, 90 yards, it adds up and hurts you.
7: So what are you seeing out of Williamstown?
6: Williamstown's good. They're disciplined. They're big up front. Quarterback makes good decisions with the football. Their power read's going to be a pain for us to try to handle. They're a well-coached team. They're looking for year 26 straight in the playoffs, so you know what you're going to get with them. We got to come out, and we got to be disciplined and do our job.
7: And what would you say to folks? Tell them to come on out.
6: I think it's just another opportunity to support the kids in our community. I don't think these kids get enough support in whatever sport it is here, so come out, enjoy the turf, enjoy some frozen lemonade, concession stand, watch some football Friday night.
4: That's Red Devil head football coach Matt Peary on the Valley Today Sports Report, brought to you by Main Street Furniture and Flooring in Middleport. 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
9: 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Senior tight end Mason Williams played in Ohio Stadium last season as an Ohio Bobcat. Now, he is going through his first camp as an Ohio State Buckeye, where he looks to bring his versatility to the same field he stepped on last year, this time in the scarlet and gray.
10: It's being able to put my hand in the dirt and move people at the point of attack, but also being able to, you know, be split out wide and have that confidence in myself to go make a play and be able to move around, motion, shift, kind of do all that thing that needs to be done and have that mental capacity to, they can throw something on my plate the day of a game and I'm going to go out there and get it done.
9: When he announced his commitment to Ohio State, Williams heard from a lot of people, to say the least.
10: You know, your mom puts it out there on Facebook. I'm getting Facebook DMs and stuff. It was crazy. I couldn't go anywhere around, you know, Mogador without getting stopped. Hey, congratulations. You know, that was awesome. So it was a pretty surreal feeling.
9: We'll have more after this.
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9: Senior tight end Mason Williams comes to Ohio State from Ohio University, following a similar path to former Buckeye and current Miami Dolphins tight end Will Kaczmarek.
10: I know Will Kaz as soon as I got to OU. He kind of took me in. He was kind of my mentor there. So seeing him kind of take that transition obviously kind of put that into me, like that's a possibility. So being able to continue that legacy, and I mean, obviously you guys saw what he did on the field last year and the year before, and what he's doing now in preseason and everything. So I'm kind of hoping that I can continue to shine like he has.
9: Kaczmarek played the last two seasons at Ohio State, leaving an impact on his fellow tight ends, including Bennett Christian.
14: I want to be the next Will. I think I've really stepped up in that area on the field, and I think that, I mean, that's my goal. I want to be Will Kaczmarek.
9: The season opener for the Buckeyes is September 5th versus Ball State. We'll have another report tomorrow. This is Tyler Danberg on the Ohio State Sports Network from Learfield.
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20: The Wolf.

0: clouds today. We'll see highs top out near 84 degrees. Tonight, a few clouds with a stray shower or thunderstorm possible. Lows overnight near 64. Thursday, partly cloudy skies. Highs around 85. Thursday evening, a few clouds from time to time. Lows near 63. And Friday, mostly sunny. Highs near 83 degrees. 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

0: The great Dolly Parton. She will be missed, but she was one of a kind. Not only a great singer, humanitarian, giver of her time and her resources and movies, but she was a funny one, too.
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0: 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You'd be uncomfortable if I didn't have mine. Oh, okay. I got you, Deli. It's always very quick-witted.
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1: This is your Vandalia News. The Jackson County Community Foundation on Wednesday announced that ticket sales and sponsorship opportunities for this year's benefit dinner have opened. The dinner is scheduled for Thursday, October 15th at the Armory in Millwood, and this year's guest speaker is Olympic Hall of Famer Scott Hamilton. Tickets can be purchased through the Community Foundation's website, jccfinc.org, or at their office at 108 Church Street in Ripley. In other news, Meta, the parent company of social media giants Facebook and Instagram, earlier this week agreed to a multi-state $17.1 billion settlement over child safety concerns. West Virginia Attorney General J.B. McCuskey announced Wednesday that the Mountain State is set to receive over $114 million as part of its share. McCuskey says the money will allow the legislature to spend it on the well-being of the state's children. Dave Miller, Vandalia News.
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4: We know they're good. We know they're improved. We have a general idea, you know, what we think they're probably going to do defensively against what we're trying to do. But like I said, it's hard to evaluate, you know, how good they are or where their guys are going to be when you're looking at just maybe a quarter of defensive plays, you know. So it's hard to scout. Going into the first game, you got to kind of go with what your gut tells you and prepare that way and kind of be ready for anything.
5: What do you need Gavin Hammond to give the squad this season?
4: He's definitely one of our most veteran guys. You know, this will be his third year starting. He and Ian King both have started on the line for us for the past, this will be their third year. You know, they've been a part of the program since they were kids. So I think Gavin, you know, he's not a real vocal guy, but he's a guy that everybody looks up to because, you know, he's to be honest, he's just that good, you know what I mean? And they look at, and he leads that way. You know, he kind of leads by example and not so much vocally, although he will chip in vocally. But, you know, he's a great kid. I really enjoy being around him, and I know he's going to give me everything he has. You know, every game that I've ever coached or reviewed his performance, he's always given everything he has, so I don't have to worry about, you know, effort when it comes to Gavin, and his ability obviously is there. He wouldn't have been starting since he was a sophomore. So
3: that's Ripley head football coach Ryan Simon. And Ravenswood will face Williamstown Friday at 7:30. Ravenswood head coach Matt Peary with his thoughts on the ballgame.
6: Things are going all right. We got a couple guys out with injuries, so we're trying to move our depth chart around a little bit and get our roster squared away for who's ready to go. But kids are working hard this week.
7: Watching the tackling drills, they're looking really sharp.
6: Yeah, we've got to be more physical defensively, and we've got to close the gap between ball carrier and ourselves better. You know, we tackled well in our scrimmages, but I don't think we tackled fast enough. We're letting ball carries get to 2-3 yards instead of sticking with the line of scrimmage. So over the course of 40 carries a game, 85, 90 yards, it adds up and hurts you.
7: So what are you seeing out of Williamstown?
6: Williamstown's good. They're disciplined. They're big up front. Quarterback makes good decisions with the football. Their power read's going to be a pain for us to try to handle. They're a well-coached team. They're looking for year 26 straight in the playoffs. So you know what you're going to get with them. We got to come out and we got to be disciplined and do our job.
7: And what would you say to folks? Tell them to come on out.
6: I think it's just another opportunity to support the kids in our community. I don't think these kids get enough support in whatever sport it is here. So come out, enjoy the turf, enjoy some frozen lemonade, concession stand, watch some football Friday night.
3: That's Red Devil head football coach Matt Peary on the Valley Today Sports Report, brought to you by Main Street Furniture and Flooring in Middleport. 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
9: 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Senior tight end Mason Williams played in Ohio Stadium last season as an Ohio Bobcat. Now, He is going through his first camp as an Ohio State Buckeye, where he looks to bring his versatility to the same field he stepped on last year, this time in the scarlet and gray.
10: It's being able to put my hand in the dirt and move people at the point of attack, but also being able to, you know, be split out wide and have that confidence in myself to go make a play and be able to move around, motion, shift, kind of do all that thing that needs to be done and have that mental capacity to, they can throw something on my plate the day of a game and I'm going to go out there and get it done.
9: When he announced his commitment to Ohio State, Williams heard from a lot of people, to say the least.
10: You know, your mom puts it out there on Facebook. I'm getting Facebook DMs and stuff. It was crazy. I couldn't go anywhere around, you know, Mogador without getting stopped. Hey, congratulations. You know, that was awesome. So it was a pretty surreal feeling.
9: We'll have more after this.
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9: Senior tight end Mason Williams comes to Ohio State from Ohio University, following a similar path to former Buckeye and current Miami Dolphins tight end Will Kaczmarek.
10: I know Will Kaz as soon as I got to OU. He kind of took me in. He was kind of my mentor there. So seeing him kind of take that transition, obviously, kind of put that into me, like, that's a possibility. So being able to continue that legacy, and, I mean, obviously you guys saw what he did on the field last year and the year before, and what he's doing now in preseason and everything. So I'm kind of hoping that I can continue to shine like he has.
9: Kaczmarek played the last two seasons at Ohio State, leaving an impact on his fellow tight ends, including Bennett Christian.
14: I want to be the next Will. I think I've really stepped up in that area on the field, and I think that I mean, that's my goal. I want to be Will Kaczmarek.
9: The season opener for the Buckeyes is September 5th versus Ball State. We'll have another report tomorrow. This is Tyler Danberg on the Ohio State Sports Network from Learfield.
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The B&D Boys. Coming up, Travis Tritt with the Eagles classic, Take It Easy. We'll do the new one from Bailey Zimmerman, also the new one from Stella Lefty. Everybody's loving that new one, Boston. Why not? We'll do it in a few right now. Rascal Flatts.

0: Not only was Dolly Parton just an incredible singer, entertainer, movie star, but she had one of the best wits on the planet, you know? And no matter what you threw at her, here she is a long time ago on a TV interview, and the guy asking about, you know, him being bald.
1: I know that you have a lot of experience wearing wigs.
2: Yeah.
1: And I wonder, should I use Rogaine? Should I get a wig? Or should I stay the way I am?
2: I think you should stay the way you are, because just because you've lost your buzz don't mean you're not a peach.
0: Woo! Good one, Dolly.
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0: 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A mix of sunshine and clouds today. We'll see highs top out near 84 degrees. Tonight, a few clouds with a stray shower or thunderstorm possible. Lows overnight near 64. Thursday, partly cloudy skies. Highs around 85. Thursday evening, a few clouds from time to time. Lows near 63. And Friday, mostly sunny. Highs near 83 degrees. 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

0: Stella Lefty, Boston. That is her first big hit on the radio. I got Jordan Davis coming up, turn this truck around. Ricky Van Shelton for Eileen checking in. She's checking in to my email, craigcatfishcountry@gmail.com. Also got new Kenny on the way.
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We're just pure country. Oldies, new songs, and classics in between. The

0: From the forthcoming album release, whatever we call them these days, Silver Sands Marina, there'll be 10 new songs in there. That's one of them. That's the first one, Kitty. And that will be out, in a couple of weeks, early September. Coming up, Montgomery Gentry, also some Kane Brown.
1: 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A mix of sunshine and clouds today. We'll see highs top out near 84 degrees. Tonight, a few clouds with a stray shower or thunderstorm possible. Lows overnight near 64. Thursday, partly cloudy skies. Highs around 85. Thursday evening, a few clouds from time to time. Lows near 63. And Friday, mostly sunny. Highs near 83 degrees. 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